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Got to help, well, we got to help, yeah. There's no need to cry, yeah. Got to help, well, we got to help, yeah.

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Thank you so much. 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You've been a great audience. Thank you very much. 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By the way, this wine is excellent.

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2: Soap and heart.

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Some people pray just to see this sunrise. Some people wish for one more opportunity. 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

Everybody low with a love song that he made. Find the streetlight, steps out of the shade, says something like, you and me, babe, how about it? 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You nearly give me a heart attack.

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And all I do is kiss you

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1: Take it ready. We're rolling sound. Thank you, folks.
2: Reset.
1: Resetting stool. 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
0: No, it's not right yet.
3: Looking right, looking like.

Viola, let me see you dance, Viola. Yeah. Let me see you dance, Viola.

Ask for money and get advice. Ask for advice, get money twice. I'm from the dirty, but that Chico nice. Y'all call it a moment, I call it life.